That was Doors Unlocked and Open by Death Cab for Cutie off of their 2011 album, Codes and Keys. You're listening to Bottle Rockets on Radio 1190. My name is Ella. I feel like Death Cab for Cutie is one of those bands that just has a song for every possible mood, and this one really builds up as it goes along, and I just love it so much. And we're going to keep with that vibe, a little indie rock focused with Red Car by Slowpoke. Slowpoke is a band that originally formed in Wisconsin before moving to Chicago, and they have this really cool blend that mixes fuzzy guitars with these really dreamy vocals, and I think they're a really fun band. And after that, we've got Mist by Florence Road, and they're an Irish band, but good music all along the way here on Bottle Rockets on Radio 1190. This is Red Car by Slowpoke.

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1: You just heard Miss by Florence Road here on Bottle Rockets on Radio 1190. My name is Ella, and I hope you're having a lovely Wednesday evening. I certainly am. I'm having a lot of fun here. I hope you are too. We're going to head back to the 90s with Rise and Shine by the Cardigans. This song comes from their 1994 debut album, Emmerdale, which is actually named after a British soap opera. And I think it's really interesting how different their earlier music sounds compared to Loveful, which is probably the song most people know them for. But this stuff is great too. It has a really sweet, almost retro pop sound. And I absolutely love it. And we're just going to stick around in the 90s for a little bit with some No Doubt after that. But up first is the Cardigans with Rise and Shine.

That was Sunday Morning by No Doubt off of their album Tragic Kingdom. 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My name is Ella. Coming up next is Stone Fruit by Blonde Shell off of her brand new album Violins, which just came out on September 25th, I think. And Blonde Shell is the project of a woman named Sabrina, I'm going to try and say this properly, Tatebaum, and she's got just this really great 90s alternative rock sound, and the new album actually takes inspiration from bands like Gang of Four and Television, so if you like guitar-driven sounds, you definitely, it's a great song. I think you'll really enjoy it. And after that, we're going to slow it down a little bit with another song that came out on the same date, September 25th, If I Had the Hand of God by Julia Jacklin, and I think these two songs sound really lovely together, but we're going to start with a little more guitar with Stone Fruit by Blonde Shell. Enjoy.

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You just heard If I Had the Hand of God by Julia Jacklin on Bottle Rockets on Radio 1190. My name is Ella, and I hope you're having a great time because I certainly am. We're about halfway through our show tonight, which means it's time to pick the energy back up a little with Count the Ways by The Last Dinner Party. I've definitely played their songs on this show before, but I just love them so much. They're really theatrical, and it feels like it belongs in some sort of like dramatic period piece, and this song definitely fits the bill for that. And this is from their second album, From the Pyre, which came out about a year ago, October 2025. We're following that up with Planet Hunter by Woof Alice, a British band that I also love. This comes from their 2017 album, Visions of Life. Let's just keep going here with Count the Ways by The Last Dinner Party. This is Bottle Rockets on Radio 1190. My name is Ella.

That was Planet Hunter by Wolf Alice. You're listening to Bottle Rockets on Radio 1190. My name is Ella. We're getting pretty close to the end of the show tonight, but that doesn't mean that the music is over. I've got about three more songs for you tonight. We're just going to get going with Drive by Joe 90 and new song from Belula Brigade, Bedhead. And after that, Cover Girl by Wishy. You'll hear from me one more time, but I hope you're enjoying the show. I hope you've enjoyed the music. This is Bottle Rockets on Radio 1190, and this is Drive by Joe 90.

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1: It's Digital Elvis! 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
0: It's me, Digital Elvis, mama. 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

That was Bedhead by Balu Brigada, which is brand new, and I really love it. I hope you enjoyed it too. We've got just one more song left here on Bottle Rockets, our Radio 1190 for the night, which is Cover Girl by Wishy, which I think is a very beautiful song. I'm going to slow it down as we chill out for the night, but it's great. I don't know what else to say about it except that you're listening to Bottle Rockets on Radio 1190 and you're listening to KVCU 1190 AM Boulder, K225 BS 92.9 FM Denver, and online at 1190.radio. This is the last you'll hear from me tonight, but after this is Barry Willis, Barry Chillis. I hope you have a wonderful Wednesday evening. Bottle Rockets is live on Radio 1190 every Wednesday at 6 p.m.

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0: 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I'm DJ Barry, and I'm joined by a very special guest today.
1: Hi, I'm DJ Ella.
0: Yeah.
1: I'm so excited to be here.
0: Woohoo. This is DJ Ella. Actually, yeah, I think other DJ Ella was just on the air, but this is a different Ella, so
1: less established DJ.
0: Yeah, so we're very excited. We have like a fun show. It's like October-y, very fall themed, kind of. There's some fall stuff in here, so I think it will be fun. Are you excited?
1: I'm so excited. I think it's just about starting to feel like fall, actually.
0: I do too. I know, like today it was actually like the leaves were changing. What's your favorite color of autumn leaf?
1: Like the lime green ones.
0: Oh, I know what you're talking about.
1: Also, any of the ombre ones, gorge.
0: I completely agree. I think mine is either like, I was actually talking to DJ Willis about this, but I think like maybe an orange. Like a vibrant orange, or like a red, of course.
1: A deep red.
0: I also like the yellow ones. I want to go leaf peeping.
1: I don't think you can go wrong with the color of leaf.
0: I know. I'm saying all the colors here. Yeah. Maybe a blue leaf or like
1: a blue leaf.
0: There's purple leaves.
1: I'm going to have to check this out.
0: I know. Well, we'll get into some music here. We have October Song by Amy Winehouse first.

0: What are you doing hanging out with me?
1: Happy Malloween from our friends at the Media Archaeology Lab. 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

0: All right, that was Carry Me Ohio by Sun Kil Moon. Welcome back, everybody, to the Barry Willis Very Chilly Show with DJ Willis, who's not here. DJ Barry and DJ...
1: Ella.
0: Hey. Hello. Yeah, we're so excited that you guys are listening today. We've been trying to keep it kind of autumn-themed because it's October after all, and we're really excited about this season. So, DJ Ella, would you rather be an apple or a pumpkin? And you're not going to get eaten.
1: Oh, okay. That does change things.
0: Yeah.
1: This is an unbelievably perplexing question.
0: I know.
1: Because I have allegiance to both pies. You know?
0: Yeah, true.
1: Apple, it's just so refreshing and, like, you know, bright.
0: Yeah.
1: But pumpkin is cozy and inviting. But,
0: true.
1: You know, I think, like, I'm a little... juicy, so yeah. I think we'll go with apple pie. What about you?
0: Interesting. Okay, I think I'm pumpkin. Like, I don't
1: really?
0: Know. I think if you're apple, I don't, wait.
1: You know what? In our context, I think I'm definitely pumpkin and you're apple, but, like,
0: yeah.
1: Truly, like, if I'm not putting on a facade, like, I'm an apple pie.
0: True.
1: And but I think you're the most apple pie person
0: really?
1: I've ever encountered. Yeah.
0: Seriously?
1: Yeah.
0: So, would you say that we've known each other for, like, almost a decade now? To the listeners.
1: Yes.
0: I don't know if you can sense that. We didn't actually just meet, so.
1: Well.
0: Maybe. But
1: we have known each other for
0: would you
1: quite
0: say
1: a long time.
0: That I was always an apple?
1: Yes, absolutely. Always okay. An apple. But I think deep down, you're a berry cobbler.
0: Oh, and is
1: yeah.
0: That like a
1: well,
0: reference
1: a
0: to some names?
1: Some might say DJ Barry kind of makes you think of berries, like the fruit.
0: I've never thought about that.
1: But also, I know how much you love cobbler. And
0: I do.
1: You do give cobbler. You give quirky.
0: I do like a quirky cobbler. I made a cobbler like a few years ago, and I think about it sometimes. It was so good. It was
1: cobbler,
0: a great cobbler.
1: It was a beautiful cobbler.
0: If any of you guys have any opinions about cobbler or pie, you can give us a call at 303-492-1190. That's our phone number. If you want to share your pie opinions, or if you're an apple, or if you're a pumpkin, let us know. Next up, we have Memories by Beba Doobie.

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0: right, that was Across the Universe by Fiona Apple. Thank you for listening to the Barry Willis Very Chillish Show. I'm DJ Ella, and wait, where's DJ Barry?
1: About that! I'm actually an evil witch, and I've stolen DJ Barry, and the only way to get her back is to answer my riddles 3.
0: Gosh, are you serious? Give her back. That's
1: no, I don't care.
0: Aww.
1: You're gonna answer these riddles.
0: Okay, I hope I know the answers.
1: Okay. What has a head but no brain?
0: A head but no brain? Lettuce.
1: Okay, looks like you got the first one right, but that was just dumb luck.
0: Oh.
1: Okay. Okay, next one. I have a neck but no head. I have two arms but no hands. What am I?
0: A neck, but no head. Two arms? No, two holes, but no arms. A shirt!
1: Okay, it looks like you got that one right. But there's still one more.
0: Oh, man. I'm trying, DJ Barry, I'm trying.
1: I don't know. What comes down, but never goes up?
0: Rain.
1: Dang it! Oh, you won!
0: I won? Really?
1: Yeah, I'm gonna have to vanish now, but I'll give DJ Barry back to you.
0: Oh my gosh! Wait, she's coming back!
1: I'm back, guys! Oh my gosh, I had to get rid of that evil, evil witch. She just came in, like, took me during the middle of the set, but I'm back now, and I'm excited to play a little more music. Thank you so much for saving me.
0: Of course. I'm excited to listen to this next song. What is it?
1: My Cherie Amour by Stevie Wonder.

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1: Chumpy?
2: Oh my gosh, Chumpy!
1: Chumpy! Chumpy, what happened to you?
0: An evil witch trapped me in this cage. I can't get out.
2: There's no lock. How are we supposed to help?
0: She said the only way to get me out is to donate to Radio 1190.
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0: 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Please hurry. I'm claustrophobic.

I woke last night to the sound of thunder. 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Ain't it funny how the night moves? 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

0: All right, guys, that was I Can Treat You Better by Part Time and Ariel Pink. I hope that you've enjoyed the show with our special guest, Ella.
1: Thank you so much for having me.
0: Of course.
1: I truly always have a time here.
0: Oh, yeah. We always have a great time in here.
1: We always have a time.
0: We have some fun bits. Yeah, we hope that you guys enjoyed it. It was a super pumpkin-y show. It's going to get even more pumpkin-y in a second.
1: I wonder why.
0: So, yeah, get excited. But this has been the Barry Willis Barry Chilla Show on KVCU 1190 AM Boulder, K225 BS 92.9 FM Denver, and online at 1190.radio. I hope that you've enjoyed this. Tune in next week at 7 o'clock again, and we will be back with some more music. So, hope you guys have a pumpkin-y night and do something fun. Bye.

navigating my way through eyes that I do not recognize, no. 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
1: Thank you. Thank you. Thank you. Thank you. Thank you. All right.

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Oh, people, my name is Arlo. Diablo Montalban is in the house. People, 303-492-1190, 303-492-1190 is the phone number to reach us here in the air studio where we are broadcasting live and direct. People, oh my goodness, what a world, what a world. It's like we're in a time warp, back in time again. People, oh, what to do, what to do, what to do? People, come out this Saturday night, people, for the Hypnotic Turtle Field Trip, people. Starting down at the Rock Bottom Brewery on the 16th Street Mall, people, right outside the Daniels and Fisher Clock Tower building, people, where we will meet up for a drink or so or something, and then we will go outside to view the Nightlights Denver, the November program, featuring your very own Hypnotic Turtles Creature versus Squatch, people. Oh, the Monsters and Melons, people, Creature versus Squatch, people, this weekend, and then we're going to head over to the High Dive, people, which is at 7 South Broadway, Denver, Rock City, people, to catch Snakes' final show, people, George Cessna and Snakes, their final show, people, and joining them will be Jenny Don't and the Spurs, and people, BFFs is the show, people, DBUK, people at the High Dive, people, again, that's the Clock Tower and the High Dive, the Hypnotic Turtle Field Trip, people, more info on our Facebook page, people, in our socials. Oh, people, but like we said, what a world, here we are again. There's only two words for you, people. Oh, let's go.

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0: I think it's wrong. I think the government should step in and conscript it, make cards out, fingerprint everybody, picture them, and then keep it that way. Because this country is the only country that lets in all the refugees that they possibly can get along with the good people. If the people of the United States had better wake up before they have their whole little kit and caboodle go down the drain. Bread is $1.19 a loaf. And the people in this country are tired of paying for the other people that are coming in here and working. We feel sorry. We send money. We help them. But we don't want any more of those aliens, period.
1: You guys stand back. How many are we shooting out this?
2: Boomer 1 to Boomer 2. Standing by on Q1. 2 5-inch flag shells.
3: Okay. Danger from the first two.
2: R1.
4: Bombs bursting in air. The bombs bursting in air.
5: Bomb.
4: And the rockets' red glare.
5: Bomb.
6: I beg your pardon.
5: Vulgar song.
6: I beg your pardon.
2: Call that a song.
5: The well-known vulgar song.
4: The bombs, bombs, bombs bursting in air.
6: I beg your pardon.
4: And the rockets, the rockets, the rockets' red glare.
5: Vulgar song.
7: The intense patriotism surging across our country carried the national anthem to new and different heights.
5: Targeted bomb.
7: All the way to the top of the music charts.
5: Vulgar, vulgar song.
2: Call that a song.
8: I am an American.
9: You're in specimen.
8: Listen to my words.
4: Bombs, rockets, bombs, rockets.
9: You're a specimen collector.
10: Before you even start, I am an American.
9: I will escort you to the toilet to observe the passing of urine.
11: All he tried to do is obfuscate, to confuse.
8: I am an American.
2: Bursting, bursting, bursting in air.
5: The Star Spangled
3: Vulgar
5: song.
3: And the red glare.
2: Sounds more like a screen door. Dale Cotton, a screen door.
6: I beg your pardon. Are you dissatisfied with the song?
2: Sounds more like a screen with a screen Cotton, a screen door.
6: Well, you know, it wasn't meant to be sung while sober.
2: Yeah? Screen door. Cotton, a tale, screen.
6: I beg your pardon.
2: Yeah?
6: No, it actually began as a drinking song.
2: Oh, yeah?
6: Doesn't just hearing it make you wish you weren't sober?
2: Oh, yeah? Oh, you mean,
6: yes.
7: Its author, Francis Scott Key, might have been charmed by topping the top 40, but was this really what he had in mind?
5: Wake up.
4: The bombs, red glare.
7: Or better yet,
8: the sweet, delicious coldness of the first bite of peppermint ice cream on the 4th of July.
7: Or better yet,
5: drink up.
7: Was this really his song?
5: Drink up.
6: Well, you wish you weren't sober?
2: Who is?
6: Anacreon, a Greek poet who celebrated...
2: Screen door.
6: Drinking.
2: Well, I do.
6: Drink up.
8: To be free.
7: Yes, the tune of our national anthem was lifted from an old English drinking song.
2: Yeah?
6: Drink up. Doesn't just hearing it make you wish you weren't sober?
2: Who is?
6: The people who wrote it certainly weren't.
5: Drink up.
6: Francis Scott Key wasn't either when he stole the tune.
2: I bet I'd liked him.
6: Oh, you would have liked Anacreon even more.
2: Anacreon.
6: Anacreon.
2: Oh, I do.
6: Even more.
2: Anacreon.
6: Well, all the good things in life.
2: Oh, you mean,
6: Yes.
2: Let's sing it again.
5: Vulgar Star Spangled. Vulgar song.
2: Say, can
6: no, no, no. Those
2: you?
6: Are the new words, remember?
2: Oh, so who knows the old ones?
7: Song
6: ready, gentlemen?
7: In pubs throughout England.
12: To Anacreon in hell, where is that impulse
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8: 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I am an American.
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1: Nobody likes your jokes. You deliver a punchline like a week-old fish left out on the stoop. Your feet are dirty, your face all pox. You're the bad donut in the bottom of the box. But donuts wrapped around a whole sugary dough and tasty O. One's not enough. Too many will kill you. Can't you keep your hands to yourself? Can't you teach your kids to whistle? Can't you leave my planet alone? One's not enough. Too many will kill you. High school Harry, life's all about the hope. Gotta get some, gotta get me some. Now you're watching girls through the window of your pickup truck. Your leer so unbecoming. Your white socks. You're the bad donut. In the bottom of the box. A donut's wrapped around a whole sugary dough and tasty O. One's not enough, too many will kill you. Can't you keep your hands to yourself? Can't you teach your kids to whistle? Can't you leave my planet alone? Watch out for the teeth. Watch out for the cosmic jaws. They'll bite you in two. They'll all just laugh. And the rest of you dunked in a cup of black coffee. Your kids won't be laughing. Here comes the missile. And they can't even whistle.

to battle. There's only one side.

0: guess he must have caught cold riding around in all that open air machinery. Cause when he was done speechifying, he let out a deep whooping cough, and it landed right here on my arm. Well, yeah, but me coming from good manners and good people, well, I just rolled up my sleeve so as not to cause him any shame and to cover up his sickness. And then the co-pilot, he said this to me right here.
1: Well, boy, I guess you're going to be the first to volunteer.
0: And I said, why? Is there going to be some fight?
1: Oh, there's going to be some fight,
0: though. Oh, Lord, and I swear, the pilot and the co-pilot, they looked at each other and I laughed just a little bit. And when I think about it,
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got a letter from the government. The other day, I opened and read it. It said they were

this is Pat McDonald. You don't know me, but I know you. You're on Hypnotic Turtle Radio. Well, you're not on. I'm on Hypnotic Turtle Radio. You're listening.

0: government to step in and conscript them, they carve out, fingerprint everybody, picture them, and then keep it that way. Because this country is the only country that lets in all the refugees that they possibly can get along with the good people. If the people of the United States had better wake up before they have their whole little kitchen caboodle go down the drain. Bread is $1.19 below. And the people of this country are tired of paying for the other people that are coming in here and working. We feel sorry. We send money. We help them. But we don't want any more of those aliens. Period.
1: You guys stand back. How many were shooting out this
2: morning? Boomer 1 to Boomer 2.
3: Standing by on Q1. 2 5-inch flag shell. Okay.
4: R1.
5: The bomb's bursting in air. The bomb's bursting in air. And the rocket's right there.
6: I beg your pardon.
7: Oh, the song.
6: I beg your pardon.
8: Call out a song.
5: The bombs bursting in air.
6: I beg your pardon.
9: All he tried to do is obfuscate the confused.
10: I am an American.
11: Sounds more like a screen door. They'll call it a screen door.
12: I beg your pardon. Are you dissatisfied with the song?
11: Sounds more like a screen door.
12: Well, no, it wasn't meant to be sung while so.
11: Yeah, screen door. Called a tale of screams.
12: I beg your pardon.
11: Yeah?
12: No, it actually began as a drinking song.
11: Oh, yeah?
12: Just hearing it makes you wish you weren't so rich.
11: Oh, yeah?
12: The people who wrote it certainly weren't. Francis Scott Key wasn't either when he stole the tune.
11: I bet I don't like Key.
12: You would have liked Anacreon even more.
11: Anacreon.
12: Even more. Well, all the good things in life.
11: Oh, you mean the...
12: Yes.
11: Let's sing it
12: again. No. New words, remember?
11: Oh, so who knows the old ones?
12: Ready, gentlemen?
13: To Anacreon in hell, I am a man that is old.
14: I am an American.
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0: 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All right, everybody. Oh, that's just going to do it for another episode, people, of this encore presentation, people. Slightly remixed and remastered by Diablo Montalban, people, from November 20th, 2024, people. And if you'd like to hear this or any of our previous 390-plus episodes, people, please, please, please go to hypnoticturtle.com, hypnoticturtle.com, where you'll find each and every episode lovingly uploaded by our very own Kim Nine, people, and we love her for it. People, Radio 1190 gives us this home, away from our home, to get to your home, people. Oh, through the chrome dome of life, people. Oh, people. And when we're not here, Iris Berkeley helps get us to get to you, people, and we can't thank her enough, people. Oh, and if you're listening, if you've ever listened, if you've never listened to make a point, people, we thank you, people. And until next time, people, thank you, thank you, thank you. Bye bye. Bye bye. Bye bye.
1: 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I'm in the Beatles and I love Radio 1190. I'm John Lennon. We were working on the Beatles project, Abbey Road, and we all listened to Radio 1190, and that really inspired us, you know, while we're working on Abbey Road. 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

beyond the palace doors, across the provincial patchwork, onto the shore, past the salty sea, and just a bit furthermore, lived a young man named Che. He lived out his days quite akin to thine, sprinkled with pleasures of the sordid kind. A mortal being with a restless mind, Che feared most his own reflection. But, like any other pond, bending light from a purpling dawn, ripples doth twist and pervert the most angelic swans. Che knew this, he was not alone in his quest. So, casting aside his own self-doubt, leaving the candid comforts of home, the old boy planned his route, not knowing how or when it would come about. Che's pursuit was resolute. Surely he would stumble, as many do. The occasional crawl would be necessary too. Nevertheless, across the grand horizon cerulean blue, awaited fortunes greater than any imagination could detail. Che could sense he was close, he could feel it in his bones. What would await him? Fame? Adoration? Precious stones? By the grace of universal forces unknown, our dear boy would soon behold. "What's this? From where did that music play?" he bellowed. Lush strings, a beautiful arrangement of violin and cello, pouring out the palace doors glowing yellow, smoothing over the valley floor, landing softly on Che's ear. His pace from a trudge to a fervent run, he galloped through the tall grass, racing a setting sun. Oh, but the splendor that lie ahead could not be matched by anyone. The bridge lowered as Che approached. The palace doors open wide as he draweth nigh. Che took 3 steps in and couldn't believe his eyes. He'd seen this place before, had heard the chattering of the same magpies. In a dream, a distant dream, as hazy as the twilight, Che felt at home again, a peace behind the stone walls, a peace of mind within his mind he'd never once recalled. Our dear Che could finally say he had the wherewithal to never stop loving, to always give his all.

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And I'm just this however in the white room of cells, the shop is checked bulls, souls rules, I played all the wild times that changed, baby raves, rocket blow down and blasted. I tell skeletons, expert either hurting fields, slippy heels, mid heel break. The wheeling of tracker, hacker, clever, clever. 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Why don't you not never know? You are yes man, scammer, stutter, stammer, hammer. You're a yes man, scammer, stammer, stutter, hammer, holding on to you. No, you know, you know, you don't know you at all. Never so clever, to never so clever, it's not nice to pay price, don't know. School door, daunting, punting, worthless, worthless. And lessons learned that you have not earned. Any place, face the face that you don't dare care, cause I don't.

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2: 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No, you don't. You don't. No. That's fine. I didn't actually want you to anyway. No. That's fine. No. I didn't even think that you wanted to. Like, I didn't want you to. I actually don't want you to do that. So, like, yeah. No, that's fine. Fine. Don't do it. No, seriously, don't do it.
3: Oh, you said you did want to do it. Oh, sorry. Yeah. Thank you. Yeah, thanks.

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0: What's up, Boulder and Denver listeners? My name is Ryan, and this is your Radio 1190 CU Boulder Campus Highlights Calendar for the week of Monday, October 5th. Faculty Tuesday's Tour de France is happening on Tuesday, October 6th, starting at 7:30 p.m. at Farron Field. French chamber music will be played, featuring works from Francis Poulenc, Jean Francis, and more. The Center for Environmental Journalism is hosting a book talk with author Peter Brannan on Wednesday, October 7th at the Center for British and Irish Studies in Norland Library. The event starts at 6:30 p.m. Brannan will be discussing his book, The Story of CO2 is the Story of Everything, How Carbon Dioxide Made Our World. The event will be moderated by best-selling author Rebecca Boyle. The Mobile Food Pantry is open from 2 to 4 p.m. at Kittredge Central on Thursday, October 8th. The pantry is open to all student, faculty, staff, and community members of Boulder and Broomfield counties. Personal reusable bags or boxes are required, and food is distributed on a first-come, first-served basis. On Saturday, October 10th, the CU Boulder Esports 1v1 Tournament Day is taking place at the UMC from 12 to 8 p.m. And that's a wrap on this week's Radio 1190 CU Campus Highlights Calendar. 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

0: 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This is Radio 1190's Concert Calendar, bringing you the hottest shows in Denver and Boulder for the week of October 5th. On Monday, October 5th, Earl Sweatshirt and Mike perform at the Ogden Theater in Denver. Tuesday, October 6th, Big Thief performs at Red Rocks Amphitheater in Morrison. Sunday, October 11th, Cement Gardens is at Red Rocks Amphitheater in Morrison, featuring artists Ramirez, Freddie Dredd, and more. 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Coming up on October 31st, electro-pop icon George Clanton plays at the Fox Theater in Boulder. 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

0: Yeah, so actually, I was walking around, and I was talking, and I was going to my ex. She said,
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2: I'm just reading 1190. Honestly, I can't believe it. Do you believe it? I don't know. I never heard it.

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0: New Earl sweatshirt on Big Boy's Neighborhood.
1: It's a lot of Chris. I report it nut. How it is. You be on that touch. It ain't caught up with you yet. 16 with that ball fade. Sean John on my chest. 16 with that ball fade. I sat by the bench. One in lost phase on the island. Rest in peace to my pops and a boy Ryan.

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badass, but why so much blood? The elder answered, this is our cycle.

the turtles back. This is our calendar. Our calendar. They only talk about freedom to avoid talking about responsibility.

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0: この LP は非常にいいと思います。よろしくお願いします。村山でした。
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3: 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For our show with Denver Lynx Radio, you know we're from CU Denver. We interview local bands and bring you those interviews to the radio, play you some of their music, play you some of their influences. So yeah, I'm super excited to get started. All right, so this month I kind of went with the same vibe as we did last month. If you listened last month, you would know that me and my co-host from last month went to a show at D3 Arts and interviewed the bands on the lineup. So I did the same thing this month. Went to a show last Friday that featured Tava, Moro, and Semifiction. I did end up asking, you know, similar questions as last time, but I really wanted to get a really good scope on the band and who they are and kind of give the listeners, you know, real insight into the music they make, all that kind of stuff, and the questions I used last time kind of just worked. I also have to apologize in advance on this segment for some of the audio, as I do these interviews in the field, like in person at the shows, and so sometimes there's some background noise. Like throughout these clips you might hear, you know, some noise, some people, maybe some of the sound check, but I think you still get a really good scope on what the interviews, the content of the interviews, and what the people in the bands were saying. Okay, up next, I have my interview with Semifiction, and their set was really, really good. Fun fact about Semifiction, 2/3 of them, the bassist and the drummer, are actually also the bassist and the drummer for Maro. So later on when I'm, you know, sharing my interview with Maro, or up next after this one, you'll hear some similar voices. It's because they're the same person. But still, they were really great. They gave me really great answers and put on a really good show. So I'm excited to share this interview and Maro's interview as well. My first question for you guys is, how did you guys form as a band? What got you into music? You know, was it pre-Maro? I'd love to know the timeline.
4: So I'm Danny. I play guitar and sing for Semifiction. Brayden and I actually started playing together like right before COVID. So I think we've been playing music since like 2019, actually. Even longer, but we used to play guitar together. But Semifiction, yeah, like 2019. And we've gone through like different iterations and whatnot. But we brought Laura on, what year was that? 2020?
5: Four?
4: No way.
5: It's been over
4: 2 years. Something like that. And I think you guys were playing in Moro at that point, right?
5: I think it was 3 of those house shows ago.
3: In terms of like your guys' style, like, what would you say are like themes that you guys focus on in your music, whether that's like instrumentally or in the writing or lyrics, you know?
6: Oh man, yeah. I mean, for us, we have a lot of, I would say, inspirations in this band. A big one that I know Danny and I have been huge fans of course, is like Follow Troy. You know, bands like just in the alternative emo scene too, math rock, we try to kind of blend a bunch of different bands, so it's kind of hard to name like a ton because we just have so many influences. But that's kind of like our style, is that, you know, Danny will kind of get a riff going, you know, if he's listening to something that kind of inspires him a lot of the time, and he'll bring it to the practice space, and him and I will jam it out, and then kind of like Moro's process, like Laura will come right in and just start writing bass over it. You know, it's kind of cool because we all kind of have a different style of playing in some way, but we all can kind of come together and make some cool music. So, yeah.
7: Yeah, we have enough of the same influences to understand each other's like musical language, which is, that's the point, I think. It's great.
4: Yeah, and then like as far as you mentioned like themes in like lyrically and stuff, it depends on the album. Our last EP, To Those Who Said Goodbye, really focused around like different cycles, and each song was like a different season and stuff. They were all from different perspectives of someone saying goodbye to someone. And this new EP that we're working on is another concept album, and this one is going to be centered around the stages of grief. and specifically Grieving the Living.
3: Unfortunately, right about here, my microphone in the field did cut out, so you miss where I ask the band about what it was like recording as a smaller artist. So here's that answer.
6: We'll usually get these songs written, usually within a year or so, have some decent demos that we'll kind of map out beforehand, and we'll take them to a studio of our choosing. Most recently, we did our most recent record with Duncan Slack and Diego, two very distinguished gentlemen from the band Relate here in Denver, and they did an amazing work before, and we've also worked with other people in the past in Colorado Springs, and it's a pretty quick and easy process, though. We can get a record done within a week, usually, so pretty easy.
4: So Braden and Laura can get their parts done in a week. I'm definitely a lot slower when it comes to the recording process. But that being said, yeah, it's usually not too painful. The big thing is just figuring out where we want to go. Like you said, we got some really people around this time, so we're really excited for what we're putting out.
3: Awesome. And I'm just curious, you know, because since both of you guys are in two bands, you know, are you guys like working musicians? Do you have like day, quote unquote, day jobs, you know?
7: I feel like all of us have too many projects. Like Britt, you were like, I'm in six bands yesterday. And, like, I have, yeah. And like I have, but like we all have day jobs. I think that one of the things about being a DIY musician is that, like, you don't want anybody to own you. And when you fund your own art, it does help with that. And again, like, hopefully you put out a record and the record pays for itself or at least helps with that. But, yeah, no, we're DIY out here. I wish that, you know, we've been paid. We've done it before. But, yeah, like, we all have just a lot of projects and then... That's what we do. So,
6: yeah. So even with the projects, like

0: shows through your set, honestly. Like, it was very excellent.
1: Thank you.
0: Yeah, of course. I want to ask, you know, do you have any advice for any other, like, smaller artists that are just breaking into the scene or anything like that? You know, I mean, I feel like there's, like, new bands all the time that I see, especially I'm from Boulder, so a lot of the shows I've seen are in Boulder, and it's a lot of college kids, you know. So yeah, do you have any advice for those just starting out?
2: I think one of the coolest things, a little bit of a side tangent, but one of the coolest things that's come from Semi-Fiction so far is Tava, actually, and our homies in a New England, I'm blanking on the name, a New England Interview, sorry. Yeah. Both of those bands saw us playing a show and were inspired to play music, and, like, that's the so best awesome. Compliment I can ever ask for. And at the end of the day, the same way they did it, the same way we did it, you just have to put in a little bit of work at a time and, like, keep at it. You know, it's not always easy, but it's definitely worth it. And yeah, you just gotta keep at it.
3: And if I may add, just making sure that, like, we all, like, imitate things that we respect and love, and that's how we start off as artists. Mm-hmm. But along your journey, like, there's going to be those little glimmers of authenticity, like, that makes you as an artist, and I would encourage people to hold on to that as much as they can, because that's going to be the thing that, like, your light, that's the thing that's completely intrinsic and individual to you. So yeah, and playhouse shows are really fun.
0: Was there anything that you kind of want to talk about, like, that you guys are working on or focused on or just put out, you know, any bigger projects? I know you mentioned a tour.
4: Yeah, I mean, you know, I know Danny will add to this too, but we just, so Danny and I and, you know, some people went back in the studio a while ago and got to record kind of like a redux of a couple of songs that we had in our first EP. And so they're kind of like renewed, you know, re-recorded, remastered, things like that. And they sound really good. So we have one out, you know, it's Deep Blue is the one that's out now. And we'll have a couple others coming out throughout the end of the year. So when those songs are out too, you'll see some promotion from those. And then definitely we're going to be pushing for a tour next year. Awesome. So, you know, hopefully a lot more from Semi-Fiction and this new record too. Awesome. So.
2: Yeah, so definitely on those ones. We got one coming out here real quick. And then another one that's actually unreleased, but we wrote a long time ago, and it just kind of fell through the cracks. But the big thing that we're really pushing towards is this new EP, which we just finished tracking. I am waiting on mixes as we speak, but we're really trying to get that released as soon as possible. And then once it's out, we're going to be focused on hitting a tour and just trying to do everything we can to do right by that album. Again, it's a concept album that we're super proud of. I think it has some of the best writing that we've done so far, and it's some of the most emotional. Just to add a little bit to it, it's about a divorce that I went through in 2022, hence the grieving the living. And one of the songs we're putting out here real soon is kind of a prelude to that. So yeah, keep an eye out, please. On our socials is usually where we post things. And then one other thing I wanted to add, I know you mentioned that you guys like play some of our influences and stuff. Brayden and I started hanging out because of the band TTNG. And we're named after a Fall of Troy song, so like those two are huge, as well as a bunch of other really cool bands. But
0: so that was my interview with Semi-Fiction. I think they gave me some really good content. It was really, really cool to hear about how they operated as a band that's performing and recording in Denver. Just really cool stuff overall. But up next here, I've got some music for you. As they were talking about, I've got first one of their re-recorded singles, Deep Blue, followed by some of their influences, a little bit of Fall of Troy. You know the vibes.

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Well, for years I was smart. I recommend pleasant. Years ago, she always called me Elwood. You must be oh so smart or pleasant. She'll be all so pleasant.

0: That last one was Through Man-Made Storms by Semifiction. But up next, I have my interview with Morrow now. As I mentioned before, two-thirds of Semifiction are also in Morrow, the bassist and the guitarist, Lauren and Brayden. But despite having a similar rhythm section, which obviously makes a really solid band, their sounds are pretty different. They sound really good, especially, you know, with different singers. With Morrow, we've got the lead singer Shane here. But yeah, again, both their sets were really, really good. So I'm excited to share this interview with you.
1: My name's Shane, and I do the screaming and the guitar for the band.
2: Cool. I'm Brayden, and I play drums.
3: I'm Laura, and I play bass, and I also sing.
0: Amazing. So just to start off, just tell me a little bit about yourselves. You know, how did you guys form as a band? How did you get into music?
1: So I think we've all just grown up in Colorado Springs. We all grew up playing music. Laura's a transplant, but we adopted her quickly because she's amazing. But we all just grew up playing music, and I think we were in between all our various projects. And I was kind of getting back into music after taking like a 10-year break of like writing my own music. And was talking to Laura. We were both like post-rock kids and wanted to make like cool instrumental music. And then another mutual friend was already playing with Brayden, and I think we were talking about doing like a Scramsy project.
2: Yeah.
1: But unfortunately, that friend, he doesn't want to follow through with bands very often. but I poached Brayden from that. I was like, well, we got Laura who wants to do cool stuff, and then Brayden says he wants to do cool stuff. So we just kind of started playing, and I feel like we hit it off pretty quick. Like, brought kind of a backlog of stuff I've been sitting on for a while, and just kind of, I don't know, kept going from there. I don't know if you guys have anything to add.
2: Well, we've been like in the music scene in Colorado for a long time, so it's like kind of meeting, and we're all like, I hate to say it a lot of the time, but I just kind of feel like we all have like this kind of like aura with each other. Like, we get to like utilize our talents in the best way, which is always nice. So it's kind of like the first band I've been in a long time that like, when I jammed with them the first time, there's a video like that's 2 years old, mm-hmm. of us playing songs that we're playing tonight, and it's just cool how they've just developed, you know. So
3: yeah this band, I feel like we've taken all of the things that we love as individuals and we've brought them together, and it melds really well together. And I think that all of our strengths and weaknesses also like co-collaborate really well, because we like, Shane will come with guitar parts, and I love transitions, and he'll be like, I'm not sure how to get from here to there. And then Brayden just sits there and he's like, no, play this thing again. And then we end up
1: drum part.
3: Yeah. And then it all feels so fluid, which is really lovely when you play music, especially when you played it for as long as we have. Like, you're like, oh my goodness, it's actually really fun. Even when your brain's melting from trying to figure out if you need to change a time signature in a part, like, it's really great.
0: That's awesome. My next question for you guys is, what are some of your biggest influences? That could be, you know, personal, like what got you into music, or even I'd love to hear about some of the influences y'all have for writing.
2: So I was super influenced at an early age. My mother was a studio musician, so she exposed me to really cool music throughout, and then I wasn't really interested in playing music until I got older. And my friends were all doing it, so I wanted to be cool and do it too. So I picked up the guitar and did that, and started listening to, funny enough, like Outkast was like a fun one back in the day. I was like, I'm gonna learn how to rap. Never happened.
1: And
2: I
1: was
2: like,
1: time,
2: I know, I know. But then it just came up to more like, I started discovering more of like the underground scene, at least at that time for me. You know, it was like bands like, you know, Fugazi, things like that were like super huge for me. I was like, oh my god, this is so cool, it's so different. And it kind of introduced me into like a whole other bracket of music, where my friends were like, listen to metalcore, and I was just listening to bands, you know, like August Burns Red, Texas in July. I was like, I'm gonna play drums like that. And so kind of just worked, you know.
1: Yeah, I kind of also started playing at super early age, picked up the guitar at 10. Just, I had a family member who played guitar in front of me. It was like my uncle in a backyard barbecue. Like, it was just his like silly cover band playing 80s covers. But I think my like, it was like, I was like 8 or 9 at the time. I think my, you know, single digit age like brain just exploded from seeing like an electric guitar in person. And then I started playing just like 80s like shred style music. Just like, I want to play like Randy Rhoads from, you know, Ozzy's band and like Black Sabbath, and play like Jimmy Page Led Zeppelin licks. But in high school, I kind of got in with like, just, I don't know, I finally started making friends, I guess. So and the friends I made were like, quote unquote, like the scene kids, the emo kids at the time. And then I kind of started taking that into a more like heavy direction. I started getting in a lot of Japanese bands, kind of the biggest one being Envy. And Envy is kind of like, I guess, the biggest bridge between like my upbringing and Morrow, because I feel like I've always really wanted to bring, like, I grew up playing like math rock and post rock, but I never got to kind of flex like the heavier like portion of like what I wanted out of music. So Morrow was me kind of trying to be more intentional about like, all right, let's get a little grittier. Like, I wouldn't say we're like, oh, there's so much like heavy and like crazy like beat down and metal bands in Denver, and like I wouldn't say we necessarily get that heavy, but just like more gritty, more like visceral. And Envy's kind of like my biggest like focus, like them and like bands like Kid Crash that are doing kind of the noodly math rock thing, but just a little heavier. But I mean, I can go on and on about that stuff, but yeah, I'd say, yeah, Envy's like my biggest inspiration for writing songs for Morrow.
3: I started playing bass when I was 14, and so this was, playing music has been the thing. I think that's what kind of anybody who's a musician, it's like, it calls to you, it's in your blood, and you have to do it, and if you don't do it, like, something's wrong. But I think for like the music that feels most resonant in my bones, it's post-rock music. I really have been into like Mogwai recently, and my, I know this is gonna sound exactly how it sounds, but I have these friends in this band called Shiloh, and I've been just binging the three singles off their new record, and those songs, it's just like, that's the kind of music I want to write, where it feels like, and I hope that that's what happens when we play, is that people feel like this visceral, like almost intrinsic humanness in our songs, because it's the elements of all of us inside of the songs we write. So,
4: nice.
3: And that's kind of, I mean, that's why you start writing music, right? It's, you feel something when you're a kid and you're just like, I want to do that too. I want to like create something that also makes people feel. So anyway, that's why I really like the post-rock, because it doesn't tell you what to do or how to feel about a song. That's why I like the post-rock. That's what I said. But yeah.
1: That's awesome.
3: The post-rock. But yeah. Okay. That's
0: weird. In terms of like the Front Range scene as a whole, or like the Colorado scene as a whole, you know, Denver, even Boulder, Fort Collins, Colorado Springs. What do you guys think of the scene? Like, do you like it?
1: I think it's rad. Yeah.
3: Yeah. I feel like I used to tour a lot, and in the DIY scene, so I feel like I've seen a lot of time pass in music, and one of the things that I've noticed that I really love about the Colorado scene is that there's a lot of diversity in both shows and in, like, musicians, and, like, everyone seems to want everybody to win, and I know there's always those moments of, like, you know, maybe people rub in some capacity, but as a whole, I feel like, especially after like the pandemic, like we've come back to a scene where there's a lot of acceptance and a lot of like really talented people bringing the things that they feel are inside of their souls that they want to present, and like people are listening, and that I think is one of the things that I've noticed that's really beautiful about the Colorado scene.
0: What does your creative process look like?
1: Oh, this one's pretty easy. Thanks. I sit in my apartment and I noodle riffs like all day, like multiple times a week, just for hours. I'll just sit there and noodle on riffs, and I'll get a like collection of just like cool riffs that I like, and feel like, you know, this could maybe be a cool song, but I struggle really hard. This is kind of what Laura said earlier with like us kind of helping each other with our strengths and weaknesses. Like, I struggle really hard with finishing anything, so I'll just bring like riffs and like 50% ideas to the band, and then we'll kind of just at practice, like, here's a riff, like, I kind of think maybe it should sound like this, and then we'll just play it. And a lot of the time it's like almost seamless, like they seriously will play like, that's exactly like what I wanted, like that is. Because sometimes you, like, you definitely wrestle with sounds, especially with different people and expectation. But, like, literally every single time, like, I don't think I've ever told either of you, like, maybe we should try something more like this or different. It's kind of just like, that was sick. Like, how do we make that work? Like, but like, I'm, like, dead serious. It always just kind of like, comes out, like, near perfect. And even if the idea is somewhat different than what I thought, it's, like, better or just, like, something I never thought it could be in, like, a very positive way.
3: Yeah.
1: So, that's kind of really it. Yeah, just collect riffs, jam riffs, and then we have songs.
3: And sometimes I'm just like, I'll be like, that one, we're doing it now. Because he'll just, you know, we play a song, and then he's like noodling over there. I was like, do it again. So that happens sometimes too. And there was that one, when we wrote one of the last songs on the record, we wrote, and he played it, and I had never heard it before. And he and Brayden had already worked on it because I had been out of town. But I just started playing the bass line, like, as if I had already, like, known what it was. And I was like, oh, man, it's one of those moments where you're just like, this is coming from the muses. It's insane. So, yeah.
0: Are you guys working on anything, like, any projects in particular coming up? You know, albums, songs, tours that you want to talk about?
3: Yeah, well, I mean, we just finished our EP, and the release show for it is November 6th.
1: Not announced yet, but we will announce that.
3: Sorry! We got a release show coming up.
1: No, you're totally fine.
4: Okay, okay.
3: But yeah, it's gonna be great. But we have pre-orders for that available right now. And you can listen to our singles online.
1: Sam's gonna drop 2 weeks before, October 23rd.
3: Yeah, so October 23rd we'll have...
1: digital.
3: Yeah. We're really excited about it. So,
4: cool.
3: We got tapes. It's sick. Yeah. So anyway, that's what we're excited about.
0: So that was my interview with Mauro. Again, I think they gave really great in-depth answers. And up next, I've got some of their music and some of their influences. Obviously, during their interview, they mentioned a lot of music that inspires them. So I had to kind of keep it short here, condense a little bit to some of my favorites. But up first, I want to start off with some Fugazi.

0: That last song was Daydream by Morrow. I think they're pretty good. But up next here, I have my interview with the headlining band of the show, Tava. Tava helped put together the whole show with Morrow and Semi-Fiction, and as was mentioned, they are inspired by Morrow. And yeah, they were really great, and they gave me some really good in-depth answers. So here's that interview.
1: Hello, I'm Rain. My role is lead and bass player.
2: I'm Eli. I play guitar.
3: I'm Jonas, and I play drums.
0: Okay, awesome. So my first question for you guys today is, how did the band come together?
2: So the actual story is, I'm his brother. We play music since we were 15 together, and they genuinely met eating cookies. So, that's how we started. So we're kind of like Rain's duo.
0: I mean, that kind of leads me into my next question. You know, what are for you guys, what are some of your biggest influences, whether that's personal or I'd love to hear anything about the music that you guys listen to, what influences your writing as a band, you know?
4: Start with them as the brothers.
0: Okay.
3: So, obviously Eli being my brother and us playing music for an extended period of time as is, we started playing music. Our first song we learned together was Say It Ain't So by Weezer. And then that became something that we really liked doing together and just jamming. And eventually we learned I Hate It Too by Hum, and that was like our second
0: I love
3: big
0: Hum.
3: favorite song. And yeah, I think personally as my biggest influences, I do like The Police a lot. And Stuart Copeland's one of my top drummers of all time. And that, and just growing up around a huge emo, musical community and punk, I just kind of like doing all that type of stuff. And so grew from there.
2: I guess for me, it's my biggest influence as of now is Feeble Little Horse. They got this weird electronic rock thing going on, which we all love, and also Hum with Jonas playing that song. We kind of grew up on that album, but listening to music with my dad, it was like jam band, Grateful Dead. He listened to a lot of punk music, so we're kind of all over the board with influences. But like Feeble Little Horse, Alex G for me, and for writing music, I kind of personally look to movies. Kind of weird, but we basically stole the plot for one of our songs of a movie. But
0: That's
2: yeah.
0: awesome.
5: I'm a super big fan of Yeat and Jason Mraz. No, I'm playing this. No, but actually, I kind of jumped into the band with a very kind of obscure taste, and it kind of created an interesting sound when we married, all those influences together. I'm a big fan of artists like Bon Iver. There's a couple niche, Eden and Breakants. I'm super big into the hyperpop genre. I started producing music when I was 13, so I kind of started with EDM and kind of grew into blending those styles with the more organic sounds that they all were influenced by. And so meeting these guys and them actually being open to my input with that, we kind of been able
0: That's
5: we've
0: awesome.
5: we've been able to create a pretty unique and different sounding, genre.
0: That's really cool. Amazing. For you guys, what's your creative process look like?
5: Oh. So I like this question because I never have a consistent answer. I always like to say that I'm a completely different person when it comes to making stuff as compared to just regular me walking down the street. But I think in regards to our own albums like Firewatch and everything, a lot of the times Jonas and Eli will come to me with some musical idea. And depending on what each one of us are really facing at that point in our life, more than likely, kind of lyrically, everything just kind of comes together. Like we kind of enter a flow state where we are not really ourselves and we just make music for the most part,
0: Amazing.
5: you know?
0: Amazing.
2: I guess, like, it's kind of a, when I feel something, I put it on the guitar. I don't know how else other to say it than simply that. And then most of the time, it'll be like me and Rain sitting down and we'll just talking and we'll start playing, or I will. Mm-hmm. And he's like, hang on, I'm going to record that.
5: Put that.
6: Write that down.
2: Yeah, write that down. But, and then just knowing how Jonas plays his drums and having, I don't know, this brotherly sync, it's kind of like we already know what we're going to do and he's able to fill in whatever we can't come up with, you know. Yeah. So,
3: and I'll be completely honest, I am, like, when it comes to, like, recording anything, I am the worst, like, session drummer ever. Like, there's some times when I do a really cool fill and then someone says, do that again, and I just can't do it at all. But, like,
2: he always finds a way.
3: I try and find a way to, like, just fill in, like, the gap and give it that extra, like, wall sounding, I guess. And like Rain even mentioned for, like, how Firewatch is a lot of like where we were personally. Mm-hmm. At our lives, and Rewrite is one of those songs where it was like that, especially for me. And so it's mainly just about, like, for me, it's things that I feel at that moment in time and then kind of growth afterwards.
0: Awesome. Yeah. I mean, this one also kind of works into my next question. Like, what are some prominent themes that you guys explore in your music?
5: I'm a really big fan of world building. Like, I like having lore and stories attached to projects and whatnot. But, like, personally, one of the biggest themes that I've been exploring as of recent is, like, grief. Grief of the living, grief of youth. Grief of love, like, just, like, it's kind of a strange thing to carry, and it's not, you know, just the way that I can attach that to sound and kind of explore it within myself has helped me process it in a lot of ways, and I think that's really big on our first album too, for sure. And then, like, pretty much anything that goes into being a kid in their early 20s, that's pretty much the biggest themes, I'd say.
3: So Firewatch is kind of a sad album just in general. Like, we were all facing a lot of type of grief at that point and just trying to keep moving forward a lot. I think as of lately, right now, it's like growing up, I was a pretty angry kid, and so that's kind of where drums come into play for me, is a outlet for that. And so it's like themes that I've been exploring for my own like personal, just playing to myself, is like anger that turns into a sense of peace, and so that's what I feel a lot.
2: Got it. Yeah. Colors.
6: Yeah.
2: Orange is like a very creative color for him, especially when he has, what is it called?
5: I have synesthesia.
6: Oh, awesome.
2: So we try and we'll sit down and, like, you know, what is this color make you feel, or what do you see when you do this, or what is one of our songs, you know, whatever that.
5: Yeah. To piggyback off of that, I really like to relate a lot of, like, sound and music to, like, physical things in the world, like trees, or like the sun, or fire, or like naturally occurring things, because, like, I feel like everything has an almost, like, auditorial essence to it. And I think to be able to capture what something living or just, like, a physical object could feel like in sound is always something that I kind of chase after in a lot of ways.
6: Awesome. That's really...
0: That was Tava. They're really great in-depth and emotional answers. I was just so pleasantly surprised. But yeah, up next, I've got their song Flame for you.

All right, unfortunately, we are at the end of my time with y'all today. Again, I have been your host, Mia. 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
1: And he brought the fox home to his cabin, where he cooked a big fox stew for his 14 children. Then he said,
2: "My work is not done. My work is not done!"
1: And he brought a...
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3: 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I'm so excited to be with you today because every year for College Radio Day, we turn it into a celebration of the life and legacy of the walrus, John Lennon. This is our fourth annual John Lennon tribute show. This year entitled Power for the People, usually Power to the People last year, Power Three the People, now Power for the People. I'm so excited because our first track today is actually a brand new John Lennon song. And I wish that I could tell you that that's the first time we've done this. However, on our second year, Power to the People, we got to premiere Now and Then. And now we have a brand new John Lennon song taken off of the brand new Super Deluxe edition of Rubber Soul, which also came out on College Radio Day, entitled Little Girl. Nobody, even Beatles historians, didn't know about this song when it was first announced. It is an acoustic solo John Lennon demo provided to the Beatles from the John Lennon estate. Nobody knew about this. You're about to hear it right now, whether you're listening to 91.3 FM, RSU Radio, or Radio 1190. I have even got to hear it myself. So right now on Brit Waves, for the first time, John Lennon and Little Girl. Little.

Once again, that was John Lennon with the long unheard and previously unreleased Little Girl, taken from the brand new super deluxe edition of Rubber Soul, which I'm about to dive into this week. I'm very excited. But if you missed the top of our show, this is our very special Britwaves College Radio Day celebration. We always turn it into a celebration of life for John Lennon for his birthday, October the 9th. Right now, we have a song that's been played all 4 years, and we're going for it again because I can't believe it exists, yet I'm so proud. Produced by George Martin and sang by Jim Carrey, my favorite actor of all time, this is I Am the Walrus.

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0: celebrating the life and legacy of John Lennon today on BritWaves, as this week is both College Radio Day and the birthday of the Walrus. I'm so excited you guys are with us today. Paul McCartney actually had a new record this year entitled The Boys of Dungeon Lane, which we followed quite closely, but that first single, The Days We Left Behind, is specifically about John Lennon. And right now I want to play a video clip of Paul describing how the song is about John, and then we're going to go straight into The Days We Left Behind.
1: Songwriters, you know, and writers in general, so what else can you draw on besides the past? I mean, it can do the present, but still a lot of the past in there. So anyway, this is the past. You know, it's just a lot of memories of Liverpool for me. And that involves a little bit in the middle about John. It's only looking back on it, you think, yeah, we didn't have much at all. But, you know, as you always say, it didn't matter.

Ozzy Osbourne, obviously a huge Beatles fan. There's that iconic video. I actually made a short form video myself telling the story of when Ozzy met Paul McCartney, and he told Paul to his face what John, what George, what him and Ringo meant to Ozzy as an artist, as an England child, just learning how to do music. Once again, so inspiring and so crazy there that Ozzy got into the studio and recorded John Lennon's In My Life. Open the door, see what you find. This is the John Lennon birthday special entitled Power for the People on Britwaves. We're celebrating both College Radio Day and the birthday of John Lennon. But Ozzy is not the only person we've lost that's recorded a couple Beatles tracks. Right now I have Dolly Parton and Help queued up. We played Dolly about a few weeks ago with her Let It Be, and right now we have Help, and just goes to show how sweet music can be. That influence, that John Lennon influence that can reach so many different sides of the earth. So we transition from Ozzy Osbourne to Dolly Parton because that's the power of John Lennon. Open the door, see what you find. This is Britwaves and the immortal Dolly Parton singing the immortal John Lennon.

Where were you when Paul McCartney, Ringo Starr, John Lennon, and George Harrison reunited in 2023 to release that song, Now and Then, referred to as the final Beatles song? Fantastic. We got to debut that in 2023, the first year that we did this John Lennon tribute show. And ever since then, we've played it every year because just the fact it exists and how well it sounds. I do think that it's aged quite well. I remember the sentiment at the time was that it was very overproduced. But as we've heard new mixes of stuff like Real Love and Free as a Bird, and we've heard how bad it can be, I really think that we struck gold with Now and Then. We're still here at the John Lennon birthday episode of Brit Waves entitled Power for the People. We're also celebrating College Radio Day. We've got some more John Lennon tributes, covers, demos, and more. But right now is a brand new one that I hadn't heard before. It was actually released in 1998 on the Island anthology Marianne Faithfull, covering one of my favorite solo John songs, Isolation, off of the Plastic Ono Band album. I love this cover. It's one of my new favorites. You'll hear it next year too. But right now, for the first time, Marianne Faithfull, Isolation, 91.3 FM, Radio 1190. Open the door.

My favorite Beatles deep cut there, no, not Strawberry Fields Forever, but the fact that it's take 26, it's slightly faster, it's in a different key, it has George Martin at the beginning counting John down, and this was one of the tracks that inspired the final mix. So I love that take ever since it was released in 2017 on the Super Deluxe Sgt. Pepper box. Open the door, see what you find. Welcome back to Power for the People, our John Lennon birthday tribute, as well as celebrating College Radio Day. I'm so excited you guys are with us. I hope you guys have stayed tuned. If you're listening to 91.3 FM, all of our other College Radio Day programs, as well as just celebrating and looking up College Radio Day online and supporting where you can. Right now, we're about to go into another John Lennon cover. This is Kelly Jones in the Stereophonics alongside Jules Holland with Revolution. But stay tuned because Elton John, in his tribute song, Empty Garden, is next. Open the door, see what you find.

0: Elton John with Empty Garden, Hey Hey Johnny. Perhaps my favorite John Lennon tribute out of the all those years ago and the here todays and everything, because Elton's point of view translates to us. We've been knocking, nobody answers. You know, we can't identify with here today or all those years ago because we didn't know John. But with Empty Garden, Elton takes it from our point of view. And so I wanted to close off on that song, but we actually have one more. I'm your rock DJ, Jay Spain. This has been Brit Waves for our John Lennon tribute episode. But this next song I'm going to play for you isn't quite a song. And it's something that rattled me to my core, and we will probably never play again. Perhaps only for this episode. Because it's Yoko Ono. Don't change the channel. It's actually quite serious. It's Yoko Ono with a demo entitled I Don't Know Why. And I want to end off on this because it left me speechless and with goosebumps, and I hope it does the same for you. It's an a cappella demo, straight into the cassette recorder. But the thing is it's actually from the day after John Lennon's murder. And it's Yoko trying to compose this song, which came out on Season of the Glass. This demo was released last year as part of Season of the Glass Deluxe. And for the very first time, I want you guys to hear I Don't Know Why, which is Yoko Ono's less than 24-hour reaction to the murder of John Lennon. This episode was produced as a tribute to John Lennon, as well as College Radio Day. I hope you guys support College Radio Day wherever you can. Follow the show Brit Waves on Instagram. 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And once again, this is Yoko Ono paying tribute to her husband the day after his murder with I Don't Know Why. Thank you guys for listening.
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0: Speed up now. 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Hold on. 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

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It is Thursday, October 8th. I'm Peyton Cordova, and I'll be your host for this morning's show. Today, you're joining us for a new episode of the Yale Climate Connections with Dr. Anthony Leiserwitz, followed by Postcards from the Wind with radio journalist Phil Corbett, and this week's campus events calendar with 1190 producer Ryan Korb. All that, but first, the news from Boulder to Baghdad. In international news, Spain, France, and Brazil have been experiencing large protests. In Spain, protests erupted over housing inequality after 87-year-old Maria del Carmen Abascal was evicted from her apartment of 7 decades after an investment firm sought to hike her rent by 230%. Yesterday, Mari Carmen, who came to be known as such across Spain, died in a hospital. Since 2014, rental prices have increased by more than 80% across Spain. Thousands of people are expected to march through the center of Madrid on Thursday evening. In France, a wave of protests began in a high school in a deprived area of Paris on September 21st. Tens of thousands of students across the country have since marched with a range of demands, from renovated school buildings to fewer classroom hours. Protesters claim that years of budget cuts led to deteriorating school buildings, overcrowded classes, and chronic staff shortages. Other complaints by protesters point to a lack of resources to deal with the now frequent heat waves that make classrooms intolerable in May and June, and the unfairness of an opaque, algorithmically driven selection process for universities. Suzanne Nijdam, president of the Federation of Association of General Students, the largest student organization, said, quote, "We will keep blocking as long as there is not 10 billion euros on the table. That is the estimate we have set for the 10 emergency measures," end quote, which were published on a joint platform for high school and university students on October 5th. Quote, "For now, we do not even have 1 out of 10. So it would be good to at least start making some progress and to be able to discuss it because the door is completely closed." A coalition of education staff unions and high school organizations was also set to meet on Tuesday evening to discuss the government's response and what steps to take next. In Brazil, current President Luiz Inácio Lula da Silva

Officials from ABIN, Brazil's spy agency, quote, confirmed the existence of interference from the United States as well as Russia, end quote, according to a report of the meetings compiled by an attendee. In the United States, documents obtained and released on Wednesday by the advocacy group Democracy Forward show that the investigative arm of U.S. Immigration and Customs Enforcement has gathered tens of millions of voter records ahead of the midterm elections as part of a purported effort to, quote, combat voter fraud. The 166-page document that ICE turned over to Democracy Forward shows that HSI has considered sending undercover agents to investigate nonprofit organizations accused of illegally registering non-citizens to vote. President Donald Trump and his allies have repeatedly and baselessly claimed that non-citizen voting is a significant problem in the U.S. HSI admits in one of the newly released documents that its review of more than 40 nonprofits in New Jersey uncovered, quote, no derogatory information, end quote. Quote, the information revealed in the documents should concern all Americans and is further evidence of an alarming attempt by the executive branch to undermine all elections. It appears the president and his allies want to pick their voters as opposed to the way things are supposed to function in a democracy where voters pick their leaders, end quote. Sky Perriman, president and CEO of Democracy Forward, continued, quote, if not for the laws that protect the public's right to know what their government is doing, the public likely would have never known about these concerning schemes. We will continue to use all legal tools to expose threats to our elections and to challenge them swiftly, end quote. I will be back with the audio magazine in just a moment. Stay with us.

0: You are listening to 1190 News. Good morning. I hope it's a good one. First to bat, we have a new episode of Postcards from the Wind with host Phil Corbett. Here's Phil.
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2: On a warm September day, the Stanislaus River charted a lazy course through Knights Ferry, California. Reaching out over the water was the thick, hefty branch of an oak tree, and tracing it back to its trunk, there was a man leaning up against it, now in shade, but his hat was pulled down over his eyes. The year was 2013, and the man was Willie Watson, former banjo player for Old Crow Medicine Show, playing solo that night, headlining an intimate folk festival. In later years, he'd play a gunslinger in the Coen brothers' film Ballad of Buster Scruggs. I had just started my first podcast, and when I approached him asking for an interview, I said I heard through the grapevine that he had been raising goats in Los Angeles.
3: I don't currently have any goats right now, but I do have a few well, what do you call those things? Those birds with the big long neck? Ostrich. I have an ostrich.
4: Do you really? And you didn't know
3: yeah.
4: what it's called?
3: Yeah. Yeah.
4: That's funny.
3: That's just back there. You know, it pretty much takes care of itself. I think it. I don't know what it eats. I don't have to mow the lawn anymore, so I think it just eats the grass.

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2: I'm Dr. Anthony Lazarowitz, and this is Climate Connections. In the Monterey Bay area of California, a coalition of groups is investing tens of millions of dollars in wetland restoration, wildfire fuel reduction, and other land management projects that will make the region more resilient.

0: resistant to climate change. But these efforts require more than money.
1: We need local workforce to be able to do that work.
0: Jesse Trawler Ojeda is with the California Marine Sanctuary Foundation, one of the coalition members. She says to help build that workforce, the group is partnering with local colleges and an educational nonprofit to train students in a range of skills. Hartnell College in Salinas is teaching people trade skills like chainsaw use to prepare them for jobs in forestry or habitat restoration. Students at the University of California, Santa Cruz are learning to pilot drones, which can help with coastal monitoring efforts.
1: For instance, one student's doing sand erosion studies.
0: And graduate students at Cal State Monterey Bay are assisting with research in the field.
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0: who are ready to help their region adapt to climate change now and long into the future. 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
3: What's up, Boulder and Denver listeners? My name is Ryan, and this is your Radio 1190 CU Boulder Campus Highlights Calendar for the week of Monday, October 5th. Faculty Tuesday's Tour de France is happening on Tuesday, October 6th, starting at 7:30 p.m. at Farron Field. French chamber music will be played, featuring works from Francis Poulenc, Jean Francis, and more. The Center for Environmental Journalism is hosting a book talk with author Peter Brannan on Wednesday, October 7th at the Center for British and Irish Studies in Norland Library. The event starts at 6:30 p.m. Brannan will be discussing his book, The Story of CO2 is the Story of Everything, How Carbon Dioxide Made Our World. The event will be moderated by best-selling author Rebecca Boyle. The Mobile Food Pantry is open from 2 to 4 p.m. at Kittredge Central on Thursday, October 8th. The pantry is open to all student, faculty, staff, and community members of Boulder and Broomfield counties. Personal reusable bags or boxes are required, and food is distributed on a first-come, first-served basis. On Saturday, October 10th, the CU Boulder Esports 1v1 Tournament Day is taking place at the UMC from 12 to 8 p.m. And that's a wrap on this week's Radio 1190 CU Campus Highlights Calendar. 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
2: 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I'm Payne Cordova, your host and producer for today's show. 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

6. It's 4 p.m. Time to party. I'm going in. I don't know what good is, but I know I'm

is something new. Casper Sly Part 2, featuring the Platinum Band. This time I'm leaving early. Everyone's your friend when you do the hokey cokey, surely. I think I did my hair wrong, but then I wouldn't really know. I'm 6, I don't wanna stay, but I don't wanna go. I want the teacher to hold my hand, I think I might pretend I need the toilet. 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I've got no money for blue drinks, but the best things in life are free. And everything's free if you steal it, Dennis wouldn't pay. 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

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It's 1 p.m. on a Thursday, which means it's time to dig deep on the search for Planet Nine. There's a hypothetical super Earth-sized planet out there in the far reaches of the Kuiper Belt, and astronomers have yet to find it. That's probably because they haven't tried looking in any of these sick beats. 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We're so happy to have you with us today. Happy October. We'll be starting off today's set full of indie bangers that are a little bit spooky with Hurt Nobody by OPEP.

You just listened to I Go to the Barn Because I Like the by Band of Horses off their fantastic album Everything All the Time. Before that was Three Seed by Silver Sun Pickups, I Hope I Become a Ghost by The Deadly Syndrome. Before that we had Dinner and Diatribes by Hozier, and we started off the set with Hurt Nobody by OPEP. 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Next up is Shut Up, I Am Dreaming of Places Where Lovers Have Wings by Sunset Rubdown and Spencer Krug. Thanks for listening.

You just listened to Don't Let the Light Go Out by Panic at the Disco. Before that was Bones by The Killers. Heavy in Your Arms by Florence and the Machine. Before that we had I Know the End by Phoebe Bridgers. And we started off this set with Shut Up, I Am Dreaming of Places Where Lovers Have Wings by Sunset Rubdown and Spencer Krug. 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Next up is What a Catch, Donnie, by Fallout Boy off their 2008 album Folie à Deux.

With that, we've come to the end of our show. We'll be closing out the search for Planet Nine with The Killing Kind by Marianas Trench. 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

trace a glimpse of you. I stare into the deep, singing, I know, I know, I know, I know, I know, I know my love can be. The deep stares back, speaks to me. I know my love can be the killing kind. What if I was wrong by

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What's up, 1190? You're listening to Away Game. I'm your host, Eliette. You just heard Friendship Station by Le Tigre. And yeah, it's a crazy hot day. I am quite sweaty right now from walking all the way over here. I hope you guys are having a good day off from classes. I know I am. Today we have a lot of like pop punk, maybe? Indie punk? I guess we'll find out what we're listening to together. Next up, we have

You just heard Typical Girls by The Slits. I'm quite a fan of that song, I gotta say. Otherwise, I wouldn't play it, I guess. But yeah, I think a lot of the songs we're gonna hear today are very, like, I guess when I'm imagining you at home dancing along, I hope, I'm imagining kind of like the Peanuts when they all have their cutesy little dances and they're kind of flopping around. I mean, that's how I am when I'm hearing this kind of pop punky thing. Anyway, next up we have Say Aha by Santigold. I gotta say, I'm less familiar with Santigold, but I'm trying to get well acquainted. I'm a big fan so far. I hope you guys are too. Again, Say Aha by Santigold.

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You just heard Don't Wanna Love by the Boojums. I gotta say, that song reminds me a lot of Elvis Costello, but a friend of mine likes to say that I just think everything I like relates to one another, and I think that might be the case. Next up, we have When You Find Out by The Nerves. I found this song about 3 hours ago, and I don't know, I kind of liked it. It was love at first listen, and I hope it is for you guys too. Again, When You Find Out by The Nerves.

You just heard Energy by the Apples in Stereo from right here in Denver. They remind me a lot of this kind of like indie sort of pop rock thing that I would listen to first semester, freshman year, biking back and forth from like my dorm to the dining hall. I have a lot of fond memories of when I became well acquainted with, you know, Flaming Lips and Built to Spill on those on those bike rides. But there I go again, thinking that everything I like relates to another thing. Next up, we have Heidi's Head by Kleenex. Riot Girl has a very, very special place in my heart, as anybody who knows me would be familiar with. And I think Heidi's Head is a good intro to Riot Girl for anybody who's unfamiliar. So here we go. Heidi's Head by Kleenex.

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You just heard Behind This Wall by Turning Point. Bit of an emo detour, my bad. I think this kind of vibe we're headed on only feels like fall to me, but I'm getting a lot of fall vibes from this episode so far. A lot of pretty colors on the trees, but still quite hot, and I don't know why. It's already October and it's in the 80s. So drink a lot of water, find shade, stay safe. Next up, we have Unsatisfied by The Replacements. The Replacements also always feel like fall to me, this album in particular. And I hope you guys find some comfort from it as well. Again, Unsatisfied by The Replacements.

You just heard Precision Auto by Supertrunk. Now, I don't know about you guys, but I love the films a bit. I love the films a lot, I'll say. I'm a film major, if you guys don't know. It's pretty safe to say that I love them. But I've been going to the movie theater quite a bit lately. I saw Primetime twice, and gotta say, it still holds up the second time. A friend of mine has yet to see it, and I'm legit considering going a third time. It was pretty good, and I just can't stop thinking about the colors of it. They don't make colors like that anymore, or I thought so, and then they did. Yeah, I need to see Digger still. And I don't know how to feel about that one yet, but I guess we'll see. I'll let you guys know. Next up, we have Get Back by Veruca Salt. Going back to some Riot Girl again. Hope you guys enjoy.

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0: 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Please hurry. I'm claustrophobic.

You just heard It's Only Life by the Feelies. I think that guy's doing an interesting sort of Lou Reed voice with kind of the Strokes background. But again, there I go comparing things. To close out the show, we're going to do Finale by Bikini Kill. I know I'm so clever. I thought that ending on a Riot Grrrl song would be pretty apt, so I hope you guys enjoy. It's been an amazing episode. I appreciate all of the support. Here we go, the finale, Bikini Kill. It's been a good one.

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That prior song you were just listening to is... Ooh, let's have a look. Well, I can't find it, but the previous show you're listening was Away Game, and what a spectacular show that was. But it's 3 o'clock here on Thursday, and it's time for a little country music. It doesn't get any countryer than this out here at the U of C, or the C of U, whichever way you like to put it. I'm your host, Randy Roundup, and this week we're bringing you a little bit more modern sound, 70s and 80s, as modern as it gets. We're going to start you off today with a little Red Akins.

0: Dream ends just like that Tim McGraw song, which was Ain't That Just Like a Dream. Before that, you heard That Ain't My Truck, no match for that old flame, and I'm Finding Out by Red Akins. You may have noticed that was four songs in a row, and our double play is usually six songs, so it was a sneaky double play. We snuck you right in for today's show. We're going to have you a little more Tim McGraw up next, and then after, we have a little message. Y'all like baseball? World Series is up and around. Let me know which team you're rooting for, whether it's the ALCS or the NLCS. Call it in at 303-492-1190. That's 303-492-1190. We'll be back shortly after this message.
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0: laid it off to Tim McGraw, and after letting Tim McGraw give it to you straight, you heard What She Left Behind, Nobody's Home, and A Better Man, with Nobody's Home and A Better Man being from Clint Black. We would have played those last week for Wattage Week, but unfortunately we did run out of time. Speaking of Wattage Week, we'll be jumping into a tiny bit of Tracy Lawrence and a tiny bit of Tammy Wynette after this message.
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0: And that was Your Love by Tammy Wynette. Before that, you heard Beneath a Painted Sky and I'd Give Anything to Be Her Everything Again by Tracy Lawrence. Now, it's funny talking about Your Love because we'll have a couple of songs like that to round out today's show. One that everyone knows, whether you like country music or not, you probably know it. I'll give you a little hint. Artist's name starts with an R and ends with a T. I'm going to have one last message for you, and then we'll get right back into some Randy Travis.
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Need Randy Travis tell you I told you so, that you're going to hear forever and ever, amen? I'm sure not. But in case you didn't know, you listened to I Told You So, Forever and Ever and Amen by Randy Travis, then Love Without End, Amen by George Strait. We're going to finish out the rest of today's show with some straight country, and we'll see how far it'll take us. Here's I Can Still Make Cheyenne.

life were the ones I spent with her. You'd think that all that loving ought to count for something.

And that was I Ain't Her Cowboy Anymore by George Strait to wrap up for today's show. 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I'm your host, Randy Roundup, and thanks for listening to another episode of Flatiron Two Tone. You'll have some Jet Set Underground up next, so enjoy and have a spectacular day.

0: drum top, moving rhythm, slant slick rhymes, liberated minds, soaring spirits having visions filled with concrete images, earthy associations, street idiom combined to give us the metaphor of what it is to be black here in this time and space. Like our music, our response in melody and rhythm, which is the ritual of our spirit. Like our dance, which is the ritual of the body. Poetry is the ritual of the mind, soul.
1: Work it out. Gig away. Shindy, USA. Still behind the big sounds twanged from livid guitars, they moan and shout and jerk and twist and duck. Like popcorn, out of sight, eyes fastened to the tough beat. Tighten it up, hully gully a while, funky chicken then shotgun child. Like robots, bodies spastic as from deep within a new first surge. Heads in concentric circles of satellite automation orbit. Shaking tail feathers, they cannot strut peacock proud. Must contort on wailing, proud, mad stages. Break on down to the boogaloo, make like a penguin, slopping too. They work it out, this thing they cannot name. Not knowing if there is a proper stance, they publicly fidget in their dance. To ease the terror of the unknown. Break down, children, break on down. Do the boogaloo. Make like a penguin, slop it too. Tighten it up, hully gully a while. Funky chicken, then shotgun child.

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My name is Iris Berkeley. I am coming at you from across the country today. After our wattage week last week, it seemed like a real good time to take a little bit of time off, and so here I am. If you want to reach me, though, you can send me an email. It's real easy, mail@jetsetunderground.com. I am not, however, in the studio in person to answer the phone. Kicked everything off today with Sarah Webster Fabio and Work It Out, the poet, performer, and scholar. This originally came out in 1972. And in the background right now, from last year's Lifestyles, the band is Rosettes. That's a Helsinki 8-piece neo soul outfit with their debut record on Timian label. We're hearing The Queen. Lots more where this came from. Like I said, if you want to say hi, it's mail@modernjetset.com. Hope you are doing well wherever and whenever these words find you.

Music from rural Thailand here on the Jet Set Underground here on Radio 1190. This is from Khun Nareen. It's Poet Wong, Part 1 from 2026's record simply called 3 on Innovative Leisure. That is Khun Nareen's Electric Fin Band. Wrapping up some set that had a lot of psych in it. Also heard from Scott McMicken in the ever-expanding with What About Now from 2023's Shebang. Scott McMicken being one of the founders of Dr. Dog. Before that, John McKeel, New Brunswick musician with his second full-length from 2024 called Hex, we heard Under Burden. A classic from Skin Shape. Before that, we heard Sound of Your Voice from 2020's Arrogance is the Death of Men. That's Will Dory's second record he put out in 2020. Also heard from the Sha La Das and a track called Make Me Change Your Mind from their sophomore effort from earlier this year called Your Picture. And set it off the set with Jalen Nganda and Doctrine of Love, a new Daptone single from the DC Gone London soul artist. Hope you're having a wonderful time. Hope you had a very good wattage week last week. We sure did. If you didn't donate, that's okay. You still got a chance. You can give any time at all to support the radio station that loves you back. Show us a little love at 1190.radio/donate. We got a lot of good stuff planned for the rest of the semester, so you won't want to miss out on that. And you can always learn about anything we're up to on our Instagram at Radio1190. We'll keep things in sort of a psychedelic direction as we keep sailing through these fancy skies on the Jet Set Underground.

It's the Jet Set Underground here on Radio 1190. We're hanging out in the 80s, except it's actually 2016 from a record called 2019, not to be super confusing. The band is Teen Blush. That is the moniker of Chicago-based musician Ken Foss, and the track is Earth Candy. Before that, Chet Baker with an installment on Habibi Funk's Volume 29 from 2024, the Libyan singer rediscovered by the German label. We heard a song called Sak Amead. And before that, Yassine Nana, Bustan El Atchar from a really cool Bongo Joe anthology called Modern Pop from Mauritania that came out earlier this year. Leading into that, Khaled Al Rey with a song that you probably recognize as a Pink Floyd cover from Another Brick in the Wall, Part 2, 1979. And this take was called Zanik, and kicked it off with Societe 25 and Bill Messe from 2026's Yegara. The Cirques are kind of a powerhouse trio. It's Merv Erdem of Kit Sebastian and Brainfeeder, guitarist and producer Glenn Fallows of the Globe Flower Masters, and the legendary library producer and composer Paul Elliott. We've got a lot more where this came from. You want to say hi, though. I am phoning it in from across the country, but email still works if you want to check in. It's mail@jetsetunderground.com. Let's keep going, shall we?

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I am Iris Berkeley. We are starting off hour number two with Captain Yossarian featuring Jimmy Tenor on a full rework of Fela Kuti classics that came out earlier this year. We'll call this one Expensive Stuff in dub. Before that, Abibio Sound Machine from the new record Chopping Mountain, we heard Concept of Love, a little bit of Polo and Pan before that with a single called The Mirror from last year. Josh DaCosta brought us Cordelia from New Wave Graveyard that came out over the summer. Debut record that he describes as, quote, greatest hits from a parallel universe. And that set started off with Sophie Royer. First new music from 2024's Young Girl Forever. This one pays tribute to Falco. We heard a song called Auto. Lots more where this came from. I'd love to say hi if you would like to say hi. It's email only for this show. I barely survived Wattage Week. It was a wonderful, wonderful Wattage Week, but I'm taking a few days across the country. But you can send me an email. It's mail@jetsetunderground.com. Speaking of Wattage Week, it was a fantastic one. You can always check back on our Instagram to see what we were up to. It was a little bit chaotic. It was certainly wonderful. And if you didn't get a chance to give, it is not too late. We are always, always, always happy to say thank you for your support. All you got to do is go to 1190.radio/donate. You can do that while you're checking out the latest news on our website, some nice updates to our fall 2026 schedule that are not always in progress. We got some new DJs that we just added in the last couple of weeks. So yeah, go ahead and click around and find out, maybe show us a little love while you're there. And just keep listening. It's the Jet Set Underground here on Radio 1190.

It's the Jet Set Underground. It's Radio 1190. I am Iris Berkeley, and we are entering our final half hour of today's show after a lengthy and, I hope, lovely set. We'll start at the very beginning. Kicked it all off with Pigeon with Hyatt Prototype from their debut record from earlier this year, Out of National. That is getting a vote from maybe one of my top five albums of the year. Brahma after that with a song called Le Rave. It's a single from the Occitan Krautrock French four-piece. The song title means The Rave. Maskevich Dance Band after that. It's actually a cover, though, of Dutch singer Connie Vink from 1986 called In Moscow et Is Het Koud, a.k.a. Moscow Está Helado. This just came out. It was a single, I think. I don't think it came out on any Maskevich Dance Band records, but it did get released on Bongo Joe's five-year retrospective celebration called Future Anterior. Bobby Bazzini after that, as remixed by the great Giles Peterson. We heard Waterfallen, the lovely Greek artist Stella with a Sigma after that, with Tom Vimato from last year's Adagio, and Cuisa Sentimental from Tobias, kicking it all the way over to Brazil. In the background right now, took a long way to get there, Pedro Ricardo with Amarte Que Amonte Peru. This is a Portuguese musician based in Berlin. The name of the record, Supremos Ventos, says good winds blow, and he says the idea of good winds blowing is intertwined with sadness and missing something, but it's a beautiful, beautiful track. This will take it a little bit different of a direction. I got a lot more before I head out, but if you want to say hi in the meantime, send me an email this week. I'm dialing this one in from back east, so mail at jetsetunderground.com. It's always good to hear from you. All right, let's keep going.

Got a little proggy in that last set as we wrap things up on the Jet Set Underground here on Radio 1190. We're hearing from A La La's from a new one that they just put out, sixth record from the LA Quartet. It's all instrumentals this time. The album's called Serenus. This is Abra Caminos. Before that, King Gizzard and the Lizard Wizard with Kepler 22B from their 20th record, Omnium Gatherum, from back in 2022. Also heard from Jewess and Collapse Rewind from 2019's Mind Bond, big prog rock vibes, and then kicking it back to some OG prog rock. We heard from Genesis with Anyway from The Land Lies Down on Broadway from 1974, and a pair from King Crimson, Old and New. Heard from The Night Watch from 1973 and Neil and Jack and Me from 1982's Beat. And that about does it for me for today. I'll be back with you next week and every week, 4 to 6 p.m. for some more Jet Set Underground. You are in good hands for the rest of the night here on Radio 1190, though. And I just want to say thank you ever so much for tuning in. 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
4: 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I am DJ Kaz, and I am filling in this week for DJ Ben Bronte, who normally hosts this show. Unfortunately, he's not here, but I am excited to be here and to host The Me Generation because I love this show. I really love 1980s music and especially New Wave, so I am very happy to be his replacement for this week. And I hopefully have some songs here that he will enjoy. I also have a show on this station on Fridays at 7 called Sony Elettrici, where I play a lot of 1980s disco, like Euro disco, European tracks. So I do love the 80s, and I'm excited now to be able to play some of my favorite tracks from the more new wave side of things, especially in the UK and the United States. And yeah, let's get it started now with one of my favorite tracks that from the band Heaven 17. This one always makes me feel like I have a lot of money in my bank account, even though I don't. This is Heaven 17 with Penthouse and Pavement.